rise and fall. 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Hey, your mind up, get winning all. Back straight to the rhythm, be a call. A couple of rocks like the rest and fall. Check on the bass line, they got the ball. Hey, your mind up, get winning all. Back straight to the rhythm, be a call. A couple of rocks like the rest and fall. Check on the bass line, they got the ball. Hey, your mind up, get winning all. Back straight to the rhythm, be a call. A couple of rocks like the rest and fall.

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3: Okay, isn't it?
0: Yeah.

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Hmm. Yes, Microsoft, I'm an Excel. Hmm. Hmm. 9, 10, 11, 12. Hmm. Yes, your house looking like a motel. Yes. I don't play fair well. Mm-hmm. I don't like to show you my tail. Yes. What is that? I smell me.

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1: Yeah, sometimes life gets like

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0: How are you doing?
1: I can't complain, man.
0: Made it in the nick of time, babe.
1: I know.
0: Yeah, my heart's
1: Listen, it was traffic, weren't me?
0: It was the traffic.
1: It's morning traffic.
0: So, both Koji and Denisha have been at Fête de la Musique. I was the only one that didn't go. Talk to me about it. How was your performance? Looks so lively, babe.
1: Yeah, it was a good
0: you
1: time.
0: You did the new tune.
1: Yeah. It was fun. I was over there with Spiritual Gangsta and ISB shouted me on a random one just yeah. to come true. I was like,
0: yeah. Had you been before?
1: I've never been to Fête, nah. I've been to Paris, both times, but never Fête. But I'm wounded. I'm not going to.

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How am I turning off the mobile that my nephew phone's on? I don't get no interruptions trying to, 'cause I've never felt so much guilt turning the telephone on. I start buying them gifts and end up overdoing it. I don't spend no time with them because I know I'll ruin it. I'm scared they'll lose me once again, I'll have to coldly noodle it. Or head towards the phone and hope that no one's using it. I'm disgusted at this cell, but it's my home, get used to it. 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

0: in a Jamaica. 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Me the shocking vibe studio. I feel the bass from the basement. But I'm stuck in the yard counting spliff tails on the pavement.
1: How many spliff tails did you
0: do? 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
1: spliff tails
0: on the windowsill, my cone. Six spliff more. Now the time getting late. I'm tripping on the drinks in the crate. Just about to walk through the gate. Me can't concentrate.
2: I can't concentrate. Train, train, train, train, train, train, train, train, train, train, train, train, train, train, train, train, train, train, train, train, train, train, train, train, train, train, train, train, 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
1: Yes, yes, people, it's Omari, and you're locked into the sounds of my Rinse FM set, courtesy of Nevermind. Shouts out to the bro Parallel for having me on. Today I'm taking a deep dive into my

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1: Yeah.
2: The animals are here.
3: Come here for a second.
2: Yeah. 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
1: I'm gonna say I feel good.
0: It sounds to me as though you're not troubled by any of this at all. James, I have to ask you one serious question here.
1: I'm singing. I want to make them. My father's got a brand new bag living in America.
0: The women love you when you get out there.
1: Why is that, lady?
0: Well, I'm asking you.
1: Huh? Because I look good.
0: You look
1: smell good. I feel good.

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shouts to my New York crew, Michael and Angela, Mitch, Chris, Josh at Fixed, Shy Eyes. Sam, of course.

I'm not sure, thinking she would turn to two.

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